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0: All right, from Erina, give me James. What's happening, bud?
3: Mate, just got back from Sydney, back heading back into work.
0: Getting back from Sydney and driving on what is the best place in the world to live. Forget Sydney, you're back here on the coast where you belong, James.
3: Tell me about it, mate. Oh, God.
0: And you know, you could win right now something from Harvey Norman Home Appliances. You want me to get the prize wheel out?
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0: Now tell me, what are you thinking I should do for a spin here to you? 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
3: Follow your heart, mate. Just do what you need to do.
0: Let's see what you land on and win. Here we go. 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
3: Thanks, Star. Thanks, Adam. 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
5: When I bumped into her in the mosh pit, I immediately went head over flipping heels, I did. 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Sorted, I said.

have a stack of Harvey Norman home appliances goodies in here. You can win. We'll spin the prize wheel real soon. It is Adam with you now, though. More music variety. Ed Sheeran, the A-Team on the way. Rosella's Everybody's Free Too, but first, Jamelia.

0: Justin Bieber there to Star 104.5. It is Speed Demon and Eliza in Woi Woi. Have you heard Gina and Maddie's secret sound has jackpotted? It is now worth $20,000. What would you spend that cash on?
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1: Not really. I'm not thinking too far ahead.
0: Well, maybe start thinking. 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

0: what you say when you're stalking your old crushes from high school. 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Sometimes, though. Oh, damn. Sabrina Carpenter. 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Baby Bash on the way. Sugar, sugar in 30 seconds after we check your roads. And some Gracie Abrams.
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1: 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Central Coast traffic.
2: Berkeley Vale traffic lights are blacked out on Wong Road at Bundilla Parade. Seeing some delays there in both directions. Also a slow going run on Wong Road both ways off of Tumby Road at Tumbiumby. The entrance road traffic easing a little bit northbound through Foresters Beach. A delay free run from Baddow Bay up to the entrance. Brisbane Water Drive busy southbound from Point Clair down to Tascot. Get the viral Rimmel London Brownie Pie Lip Liner for just $6.50. Then take it from lips to lashes with new Brownie Pie Megalith Mascara. Rimmel London now half price at Big W. Tomorrow, sunny, top of 19 degrees. I'm Jack Oliver, and that's the latest Central Coast traffic on Star 104.5.

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1: Star 104.5, Central Coast traffic.
2: To clear, we're still seeing heavy delays on Main Road near Tamar Avenue after a car and pedestrian incident. That's slowing your run in both directions. Delay free on the Central Coast Highway from Carryong to Gosford. The Pacific Highway also looking the goods from Watanabe up to the Doilo. 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Search FIR Style. I'm Jack Oliver, and that's the latest Central Coast traffic on Star 104.5.

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2: This is a question I know I'm going to regret asking, but why do you think it is that I am incapable of completing everyday tasks without some sort of drama?
3: Because, you know the saying, would forget their head if it wasn't screwed on?
2: Mm-hmm.
3: We all know it. There's a stupid little photo of you next to that.
2: Is there?
3: You like giving a thumbs up like,
2: hey,
3: and like,
2: guys.
3: Oh, yeah. Mm-hmm. It finds you. Mm. It always finds you.
2: Mm. So on the weekend, simple task, go and buy the family groceries for the week so you can do a bit of food prep. So everyone's organised. No worries. Duck down to the local Coles at the avenues, as I like to do frequently, 7, 8, 9, 84 times a day.
3: Yeah, they love you. They see you coming.
2: Yeah. In order to pay for said groceries, I had 2 Visa cards. Now, you know what? They're like prepaid sort of gift card situations. So they have a certain amount on them and then you just put them through at the checkout.
3: Yep.
2: I didn't know how much was left on said Visa cards.
3: Oh, I took a punt. Nice.
2: Yeah. So I got sort of 3 aisles in and I went, oh, sugar, let me find out how much money I've got to play with for the weekly grocery shop. So I put them in the trolley, 2 gift cards, and I took a photo of them and I sent them to Greg and I said, can you look up on the computer how much I've got? Yep, no worries. Sends me back the amount. One had about $100 on it and the other one had about $200 on it.
3: Nice.
2: So all the groceries are going through, boop, boop, and because I'm too lazy to self-serve myself and there was quite a lot, I got halfway through and I looked down and one of the Visa cards was in the trolley.
3: Oh, dear.
2: And I went, oh, no, that should be in my bum bag that I had. Not like a Chrissy Swan style bum bag, but like
3: your bum bag, what, next to
4: like
3: your...
4: Like a cool one?
3: Your bum bag next to all your meth? Like, what do you mean bum bag? Who's got a bum bag?
2: I shouldn't have said bum bag. I regret it so hard now. It was one of those over the shoulder, you know, like a... Anywho, so I go, oh, sugar, where's the other one? So I look in, said, not bum bag, and it wasn't there. And I've gone, oh, my God, I've lost this gift card. And it was the one that had $200 on it. I ended up just paying the groceries with my money. And I asked at the front desk, I said, has anyone handed in this grey Visa card? And they're like, So I ended up retracing my steps all through Coles and I thought, oh, what if it's fallen out of the trolley and rolled under like the shelves? So this is me and I'm going to lower my microphone on all fours in Coles for 6 aisles looking under the shelves.
3: Or just walking along on all fours.
2: Yeah, just looking as far as I could see. Anyway, I was embarrassed at first, but then I just thought, this is a $200 card. I'm just going to keep on going. And this woman, bless her heart, stops and she goes, are you okay? And I said, no, I've lost a gift card. And she goes, do you want me to help you? She got down on all fours. This random stranger I'd never met in my life was on all fours trying to help me find this gift card in Coles.
3: Jeez, did you guys find it?
2: No. So then I ring Greg because she can use it online. And I go, I've lost the grey Visa gift card. Quick, spend $200 online. Use the numbers. Just spend the money now. And he's like, on what? I'm like, I don't care. Toilet paper. Tell the kids to buy some hoodies. Let's go. Come on. Hustle, people. Hustle. And so I get home because we're only 5 minutes away. The kids are madly searching up hoodies. And I'm like, da da da. I start unpacking groceries and it's all happening. And then I pick up this, which I've got here. It's the peri peri quinoa and brown rice tuna snack. And guess what was on the back of it?
3: Oh, the card!
2: The Visa card!
3: Oh, my gosh.
2: How many
3: so the
2: hoodies?
3: Money was spent?
4: No, yeah, how many hoodies did your kids get?
2: No, none! They think I suck because I was like, cancel all the purchases! Everybody, stop spending!
3: Just a stock standard day. Wow.
2: And they're like, Mum's lost her mind.
3: Imagine being the actual credit card as well, the stress of living as one of your cards, knowing every single day you could end up in probably a different country.
4: But only ended up on a tuna pack.
3: Yeah.
2: A tuna pack of all the places to go and die, the back of a peri-peri quinoa and brown rice tuna snack, for goodness sake.
3: What about this? Well, geez, you're lucky my kids weren't there.
2: What?
3: If my kids were there and they turned down, it was probably my son Henry, would probably announce via the microphone, aisle 5, there's 2 ponies giving out free rides. All the kids in the store, climb aboard, free pony rides.

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1: Guys, happy Census Day.
2: Census.
3: It's time to celebrate.
2: How often do we do the census?
3: I think it's every 10.
2: Oh, yeah. That five? Sounds about right.
3: I'm told 5.
1: I remember when
3: 2021 was the last time.
1: I remember Mum and Dad filling it out when we were kids.
3: And having a joyous old evening.
1: Yeah. In the burbs of
2: actually,
1: Brisbane.
2: Don't mind. I don't know why everyone gets so funny. Well,
3: yeah, I like it.
2: I don't know. Well, do people get funny about it? It's kind of fun, isn't it?
1: I think it's more just...
2: You don't like it.
1: People just don't like the extra admin. There's enough going on.
2: It's a bit of fun.
3: But,
2: it's a bit like being on Family Feud.
1: It's well, bring me Rob Ralph.
3: It's a good sort of reality check for some people as well. Some of the, 'cause the questions are like, you know...
1: It's funny you say that, Clint. Producer Jizz is here.
3: Insightful.
4: Hello. So yesterday I emailed you guys a few questions. Some were taken from the actual census and some we kind of made our own show census.
1: Fantastic.
4: I won't tell you where the questions are from, but I'll go through some of your answers.
1: Okay.
4: And you're right, Clint. Some people do need a reality check. Last week, how many hours did you work in your job?
2: Mm-hmm.
4: Lauren, you said 35.
2: Mm-hmm.
4: Clint, you said 24. Jace, you said 42.
1: Oh, you absolute bullshit artist.
2: I did our job and I did a day of postcards and I did a day of content creation and I did half a day of meetings.
4: And Jace actually gave the breakdown.
1: I broke down.
4: He gave the breakdown. He said,
1: we start earlier.
4: Monday to Friday, 5:30 to 10:30. So that's 5 hours by 5 days.
2: 25.
4: Then he said an hour weeknights for prep.
2: An hour? It takes you to write that email?
1: No, but look around, see what's going on.
3: An hour?
2: Okay. All right. Well, then I didn't count any of that either.

0: Stone at 4.5, and you just need to remember, Central Coast, only we can make more Central Coast winners than anyone else. Like, you already know Katie and Wye Point. She correctly guessed Gina and Maddie's Secret Sound and won $10,000. But now we are doubling that. Gina and Maddie's Secret Sound is back with $20,000. And put this down in your phone so you don't forget. 7:30 a.m. Monday morning is your first chance to hear the new sound. Then at 8 a.m., it'll be your first chance to take a guess at the 20 grand. But there's still so much winning you can do today. We've got $5,000 on the line again in Gina and Maddie's 5K pop quiz. That happens at 7. And get on air, 4365-1045, anytime with Gina and Maddie this morning. You go into the draw to win Robbie Williams tickets. They got a stack for you to win, and they are back in just 15 minutes.
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0: 6:45. We'll see how the roads are holding up in just a sec. Look, I've been in a text exchange with my long-suffering wife for what is now 46 minutes, back and forth. Right. I can't read all of them. The language is a little unsavory coming from her. But I will unpack what it's all about after we take a break. But I'm going to need your help here, guys, whether or not what I do next could affect my marriage.
1: Oh.
0: Okay. And Gina Jeffries, you've been married for over 20 years.
1: Yep.
0: You know what it takes to have a long, happy, healthy marriage. Mm-hmm. Producer Pabs, we're still not sure what you've got on your wife to make her stick around as long as she has, but you've been in a long marriage as well. So I'm going to get your take on it as well. But the 5K pop quiz is coming up after 7 o'clock and I said I'll give you an answer. And I'm just looking at the questions now. An answer to question number 7 is Matt Preston. So that is one step closer to the $5,000 you could win out of the 7 o'clock news. Matt Preston also joining us on the show today.
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3: The M1 Pacific Motorway making great time between Sydney and Newcastle this morning. The Central Coast Highway busy but moving through West Gosford and Carryong. Wyong Road clear at Chitaway Bay and Tungra. And the Pacific Highway doing really well at the moment through San Remo and Lakehaven. 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Partly cloudy, a top of 20. I'm Tim Govers. That's the latest Central Coast traffic on Star 104.5.
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